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3: From the TriArc Weather Center, here's a look at your forecast. Mostly clear skies overnight tonight, down to 75 degrees for an overnight low. Sunday, more of the same, sunny and hot. Daytime high climbing up to 97 once again into the afternoon. Light breeze out of the west. Clear skies late into our Sunday afternoon. Sunday night staying mostly clear, down to 76. 99 toasty degrees then into Monday as we kick off the work week. I'm staff meteorologist Jason Laird.

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1: It's the stories we're following this weekend. The Arkansas Broadcasters Association proud to announce that Betsy Broyles Arnold will be named the Arkansan of the Year at the 2026 convention, which will be coming up this September in Pine Bluff. After the death of her mother, Barbara, the wife of then athletic director Frank Broyles, she and her father began the Frank and Betsy Broyles Legacy Foundation. Mrs. Broyles died as a result of Alzheimer's. The foundation work led to the printing of the Coach Frank Broyles Playbook for Alzheimer's caregivers. Broyles Arnold and her daughter Molly have made hundreds of appearances on radio and television to talk about the help available for caregivers. Communities across Arkansas participating in a nationwide day of peaceful protests on Saturday opposing the construction and expansion of AI data centers. The demonstrations being organized as part of a national effort by Humans First. Now, the protests representing the Little Rock area will take place in Wrightsville. That'll be from 9 a.m. until 11 a.m. coming up on Saturday at 12512 Highway 365. There'll also be one in Hot Springs and one in Malvern. I'm Rick Walker in the First Community Bank Triarch 24-Hour News Center, where community comes first. 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
2: From the Triarch Weather Center, here's a look at your forecast. Mostly clear skies overnight tonight, down to 75 degrees for an overnight low. Sunday, more of the same, sunny and hot. Daytime high climbing up to 97 once again into the afternoon. Light breeze out of the west. Clear skies late into our Sunday afternoon. Sunday night staying mostly clear, down to 76. 99 toasty degrees then into Monday as we kick off the work week. I'm staff meteorologist Jason Laird.

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Bring your imagination, spend an afternoon creating a new masterpiece. Also Tuesday, Mr. Fix-It Workshop Drywall Repair and Wall Anchors. That's Tuesday, 4 p.m. at the Argenta Public Library. 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There's not a set skill level required for the program, and no supplies will be needed. 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They're meeting Tuesday at 3:30 p.m. at the Faulkner County Library. 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
4: From the Triarc Weather Center, here's a look at your forecast. Mostly clear skies overnight tonight, down to 75 degrees for an overnight low. Sunday, more of the same, sunny and hot. Daytime high climbing up to 97 once again into the afternoon. Light breeze out of the west. Clear skies late into our Sunday afternoon. Sunday night staying mostly clear, down to 76. 99 toasty degrees then into Monday as we kick off the work week. I'm staff meteorologist Jason Laird.

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2: From the Triarch Weather Center, here's a look at your forecast. Mostly clear skies overnight tonight, down to 75 degrees for an overnight low. Sunday, more of the same, sunny and hot. Daytime high climbing up to 97 once again into the afternoon. Light breeze out of the west. Clear skies late into our Sunday afternoon. Sunday night staying mostly clear, down to 76. 99 toasty degrees then into Monday as we kick off the work week. I'm staff meteorologist Jason Laird.

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5: From the Triarch Weather Center, here's a look at your forecast. Mostly clear skies overnight tonight, down to 75 degrees for an overnight low. Sunday, more of the same, sunny and hot. Daytime high climbing up to 97 once again into the afternoon. Light breeze out of the west. Clear skies late into our Sunday afternoon. Sunday night staying mostly clear, down to 76. 99 toasty degrees then into Monday as we kick off the work week. I'm staff meteorologist Jason Laird.

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1: Sarah Wilson, the executive director of Conway Ministry Center's The Refuge, has been assisting those experiencing poverty and homelessness in the community since the shelter opened last December. Over the past few months, Wilson has said she's witnessed many acts of kindness, love, and support by co-workers. Earlier this week, she witnessed something special and she felt compelled to share on social media. 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The UCA Bears 2026 season kicks off August 27th at 6:30 against the University of Tennessee Martin Skyhawks in Martin, Tennessee. Bears coach Nathan Brown and newly signed quarterback Donovan Amalo spoke with Tri-Arc Radio's J.R. Runyon about the upcoming season. The new quarterback discussed his time playing for Central Missouri and his excitement about joining UCA's team. You can hear that interview up at triarcradio.com. 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I'm Rick Walker in the First Community Bank Tri-Arc 24-Hour News Center, where community comes first. 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
2: From the Tri-Arc Weather Center, here's a look at your forecast. Mostly clear skies overnight tonight, down to 75 degrees for an overnight low. Sunday, more of the same, sunny and hot. Daytime high climbing up to 97 once again into the afternoon. Light breeze out of the west. Clear skies late into our Sunday afternoon. Sunday night staying mostly clear, down to 76. 99 toasty degrees then into Monday as we kick off the work week. I'm staff meteorologist Jason Laird.

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The Shop Local Initiative starts Friday, 10 a.m. to 6 p.m., and goes through Saturday, 10 a.m. to 4 p.m. The Maumelle Area Chamber of Commerce inviting you to this year's Back to School Bash. 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That's Friday, 5:30 to 8 p.m. And Beginner Line Dancing, offering free lessons with Rowdy Roundabout Dancing. That's in Conway, Friday, 7 p.m. at the Faulkner County Library. 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
1: Dearly beloved, we are gathered here today to get through this thing called life. 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The afterworld. 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
5: From the Triarc Weather Center, here's a look at your forecast. Mostly clear skies overnight tonight, down to 75 degrees for an overnight low. Sunday, more of the same, sunny and hot. Daytime high climbing up to 97 once again into the afternoon. Light breeze out of the west. Clear skies late into our Sunday afternoon. Sunday night staying mostly clear, down to 76. 99 toasty degrees then into Monday as we kick off the work week. I'm staff meteorologist Jason Laird.

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3: From the Triarc Weather Center, here's a look at your forecast. Mostly clear skies overnight tonight, down to 75 degrees for an overnight low. Sunday, more of the same, sunny and hot. Daytime high climbing up to 97 once again into the afternoon.

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3: From the Triarch Weather Center, here's a look at your forecast. Mostly clear skies overnight tonight, down to 75 degrees for an overnight low. Sunday, more of the same, sunny and hot. Daytime high climbing up to 97 once again into the afternoon. Light breeze out of the west. Clear skies late into our Sunday afternoon. Sunday night staying mostly clear, down to 76. 99 toasty degrees then into Monday as we kick off the work week. I'm staff meteorologist Jason Laird.

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1: Jacksonville man will spend 20 years in federal prison for robbing a bank last year. This according to the U.S. Attorney for the Eastern District of Arkansas. On Friday, a judge sentenced 60-year-old Bob Paletto Best after he pleaded guilty to robbing the First Arkansas Bank and Trust. Best must serve 3 years of supervised release after his prison time and pay back the money stolen. It was back in February of last year that Best threatened a bank teller and demanded all the $50 and $100 bills in her drawer. The teller handed him $5,300. Best then ran from the bank. It's the second time Best will spend time in federal prison. In 2005, a Michigan court sentenced him to over 14 years in prison for bank robbery then. Well, a dispensary here in Conway ranked fourth in the state in the Arkansas Department of Finance and Administration's initial medical marijuana sales report for the first 6 months of this year. Overall, Arkansas marijuana sales totaled $140.3 million for the first half of 2026. That's actually a slight decline from the $144 million recorded during the same period last year, which stands as the state's highest six-month total. I'm Rick Walker in the First Community Bank Triarch 24-Hour News Center, where community comes first. 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
2: From the Triarch Weather Center, here's a look at your forecast. Mostly clear skies overnight tonight, down to 75 degrees for an overnight low. Sunday, more of the same, sunny and hot. Daytime high climbing up to 97 once again into the afternoon. Light breeze out of the west. Clear skies late into our Sunday afternoon. Sunday night staying mostly clear, down to 76. 99 toasty degrees then into Monday as we kick off the work week. I'm staff meteorologist Jason Laird.

take a look at your TriArc Radio community calendar. Unearth a Craft for Teens, Monday, 2:30 p.m. at the Maumelle Library. You can join in for summer-themed crafts and activities. And this Monday, it is stone mosaics, recommended for ages 12 through 18. Also Monday, it's a moon landing watch party. Wait, what? Celebrating the 57th anniversary. That's happening Monday, 5:30 p.m. at the Lehman Public Library. You can travel back in time, experience the excitement of the first moonwalk. Snacks will be provided. Pajamas are encouraged, but just make sure they're library-appropriate pajamas. And all kids from kindergarten to sixth grade are invited as Illumination Station VBS Vacation Bible School continues in Pickles Gap Baptist Church. That's happening through Thursday from 6 to 8:30 p.m. each night. 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
4: From the Triarch Weather Center, here's a look at your forecast. Mostly clear skies overnight tonight, down to 75 degrees for an overnight low. Sunday, more of the same, sunny and hot. Daytime high climbing up to 97 once again into the afternoon. Light breeze out of the west. Clear skies late into our Sunday afternoon. Sunday night staying mostly clear, down to 76. 99 toasty degrees then into Monday as we kick off the work week. I'm staff meteorologist Jason Laird.

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2: From the Triarch Weather Center, here's a look at your forecast. Mostly clear skies overnight tonight, down to 75 degrees for an overnight low. Sunday, more of the same, sunny and hot. Daytime high climbing up to 97 once again into the afternoon. Light breeze out of the west. Clear skies late into our Sunday afternoon. Sunday night staying mostly clear, down to 76. 99 toasty degrees then into Monday as we kick off the work week. I'm staff meteorologist Jason Laird.

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3: From the Triarc Weather Center, here's a look at your forecast. Mostly clear skies overnight tonight, down to 75 degrees for an overnight low. Sunday, more of the same, sunny and hot. Daytime high climbing up to 97 once again into the afternoon. Light breeze out of the west. Clear skies late into our Sunday afternoon. Sunday night staying mostly clear, down to 76. 99 toasty degrees then into Monday as we kick off the work week. I'm staff meteorologist Jason Laird.

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1: Well, it was one of the worst kept secrets in the state, but now it's been made official. The Arkansas Scholarship Lottery confirming that Tracy Hartwick of Cabot won the more than $1.8 billion Powerball jackpot last Christmas Eve. He's the younger brother of four-term North Little Rock Mayor Terry Hartwick. Hartwick purchased the ticket at a Murphy USA gas station in Cabot ahead of the Christmas Eve drawing and had the win validated January 5th. He chose to take a lump sum prize of $834 million. Hartwick claimed 94% of the total prize, with another brother, Timothy Hartwick, taking a 3% interest, and a third unidentified person receiving the remaining share. Clara Easter, an activist who, as a 20-year-old college student, rushed to the Reverend Martin Luther King Jr.'s side when he was shot in Memphis, has died. She was 78. She was among a few remaining witnesses to King's assassination and its immediate aftermath in Memphis. With the passing of the Reverend Jesse Jackson Sr. and Easter this month, King aide and former U.S. Ambassador Andrew Young, believed to be the last surviving eyewitness to the shooting. I'm Rick Walker in the First Community Bank Triarch 24-Hour News Center, where community comes first. 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
2: From the Triarch Weather Center, here's a look at your forecast. Mostly clear skies overnight tonight, down to 75 degrees for an overnight low. Sunday, more of the same, sunny and hot. Daytime high climbing up to 97 once again into the afternoon. Light breeze out of the west. Clear skies late into our Sunday afternoon. Sunday night staying mostly clear, down to 76. 99 toasty degrees then into Monday as we kick off the work week. I'm staff meteorologist Jason Laird.

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That's happening Thursday, 3 p.m. at Fireman Park. 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You can stop by during Popsicles in the Park to enjoy free popsicles, fresh air, and fun with friends and members of the community. 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And if you or someone you know is caring for a loved one with dementia, you can join in Conway for a free community educational seminar. That's Thursday, 5 p.m. at 4550 Prince Street in Conway. 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
2: From the Triarc Weather Center, here's a look at your forecast. Mostly clear skies overnight tonight, down to 75 degrees for an overnight low. Sunday, more of the same, sunny and hot. Daytime high climbing up to 97 once again into the afternoon. Light breeze out of the west. Clear skies late into our Sunday afternoon. Sunday night staying mostly clear, down to 76. 99 toasty degrees then into Monday as we kick off the work week. I'm staff meteorologist Jason Laird.

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3: From the Triarch Weather Center, here's a look at your forecast. Mostly clear skies overnight tonight, down to 75 degrees for an overnight low. Sunday, more of the same, sunny and hot. Daytime high climbing up to 97 once again into the afternoon. Light breeze out of the west. Clear skies late into our Sunday afternoon. Sunday night staying mostly clear, down to 76. 99 toasty degrees then into Monday as we kick off the work week. I'm staff meteorologist Jason Laird.

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3: From the Triarch Weather Center, here's a look at your forecast. Mostly clear skies overnight tonight, down to 75 degrees for an overnight low. Sunday, more of the same, sunny and hot. Daytime high climbing up to 97 once again into the afternoon. Light breeze out of the west. Clear skies late into our Sunday afternoon. Sunday night staying mostly clear, down to 76. 99 toasty degrees then into Monday as we kick off the work week. I'm staff meteorologist Jason Laird.

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1: The Arkansas Department of Health has reported a spike in cases of that parasite known to cause severe diarrhea. ADH confirmed on July 17th that 35 cases of cyclosporiasis has been confirmed across the state. That number is up from 26 reported just a day before, and 10 cases back on July 14th. Last year, Arkansas recorded 7 cases of infection by the parasite and 11 cases in 2024. City of Searcy announced this Tuesday they'll have the grand opening of their much-anticipated new dog park. It'll take place at the Carmichael Community Center, 10 a.m. this Tuesday. City officials say the dog park, which cost just over $450,000, part of Searcy's large-scale community development project known as Searcy Landing. And the University of Central Arkansas Alumni Association's Board of Directors has added 5 new members, along with 3 returning members for 3-year terms: Joanne Cooper, Judy Harkrider, LaTanya Matheny, Jamil Thomas, and Jonathan Watson were announced as the latest members of the Alumni Association's Board of Directors. I'm Rick Walker in the First Community Bank Tri-Arc 24-Hour News Center, where community comes first. 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
2: From the Tri-Arc Weather Center, here's a look at your forecast. Mostly clear skies overnight tonight, down to 75 degrees for an overnight low. Sunday, more of the same, sunny and hot. Daytime high climbing up to 97 once again into the afternoon. Light breeze out of the west. Clear skies late into our Sunday afternoon. Sunday night staying mostly clear, down to 76. 99 toasty degrees then into Monday as we kick off the work week. I'm staff meteorologist Jason Laird.

your TriArc Radio community calendar. Tuesday at 2 p.m., Crystal Bridges will be at the Maumelle Library with their mobile art lab. Bring your imagination, spend an afternoon creating a new masterpiece. Also Tuesday, Mr. Fix-It Workshop, drywall repair and wall anchors. That's Tuesday, 4 p.m. at the Argenta Public Library. 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There's not a set skill level required for the program, and no supplies will be needed. 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They're meeting Tuesday at 3:30 p.m. at the Faulkner County Library. 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
2: From the Triarc Weather Center, here's a look at your forecast. Mostly clear skies overnight tonight, down to 75 degrees for an overnight low. Sunday, more of the same, sunny and hot. Daytime high climbing up to 97 once again into the afternoon. Light breeze out of the west. Clear skies late into our Sunday afternoon. Sunday night staying mostly clear, down to 76. 99 toasty degrees then into Monday as we kick off the work week. I'm staff meteorologist Jason Laird.

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0: 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From Conway to Searcy to Cabot, this is the Triarch. 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
3: From the Triarch Weather Center, here's a look at your forecast. Mostly clear skies overnight tonight, down to 75 degrees for an overnight low. Sunday, more of the same, sunny and hot. Daytime high climbing up to 97 once again into the afternoon. Light breeze out of the west. Clear skies late into our Sunday afternoon. Sunday night staying mostly clear, down to 76. 99 toasty degrees then into Monday as we kick off the work week. I'm staff meteorologist Jason Laird.

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2: From the Triarc Weather Center, here's a look at your forecast. Mostly clear skies overnight tonight, down to 75 degrees for an overnight low. Sunday, more of the same, sunny and hot. Daytime high climbing up to 97 once again into the afternoon. Light breeze out of the west. Clear skies late into our Sunday afternoon. Sunday night staying mostly clear, down to 76. 99 toasty degrees then into Monday as we kick off the work week. I'm staff meteorologist Jason Laird.

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1: Here's the stories we're following this weekend. The Arkansas Broadcasters Association proud to announce that Betsy Broyles Arnold will be named the Arkansan of the Year at the 2026 convention, which will be coming up this September in Pine Bluff. After the death of her mother, Barbara, the wife of then-athletic director Frank Broyles, she and her father began the Frank and Betsy Broyles Legacy Foundation. Mrs. Broyles died as a result of Alzheimer's. The foundation work led to the printing of the Coach Frank Broyles Playbook for Alzheimer's caregivers. Broyles Arnold and her daughter Molly have made hundreds of appearances on radio and television to talk about the help available for caregivers. Communities across Arkansas participating in a nationwide day of peaceful protests on Saturday opposing the construction and expansion of AI data centers. The demonstrations being organized as part of a national effort by Humans First. Now, the protests representing the Little Rock area will take place in Wrightsville. That'll be from 9 a.m. until 11 a.m. coming up on Saturday at 12512 Highway 365. There'll also be one in Hot Springs and one in Malvern. I'm Rick Walker in the First Community Bank Triarch 24-Hour News Center, where community comes first. 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
2: From the Triarch Weather Center, here's a look at your forecast. Mostly clear skies overnight tonight, down to 75 degrees for an overnight low. Sunday, more of the same, sunny and hot. Daytime high climbing up to 97 once again into the afternoon. Light breeze out of the west. Clear skies late into our Sunday afternoon. Sunday night staying mostly clear, down to 76. 99 toasty degrees then into Monday as we kick off the work week. I'm staff meteorologist Jason Laird.

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It's happening at 4:30 p.m. It's Christmas in July in Cabot this weekend. The Shop Local Initiative starts Friday, 10 a.m. to 6 p.m., and goes through Saturday, 10 a.m. to 4 p.m. The Maumelle Area Chamber of Commerce inviting you to this year's Back to School Bash. 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
3: From the Triarc Weather Center, here's a look at your forecast. Mostly clear skies overnight tonight, down to 75 degrees for an overnight low. Sunday, more of the same, sunny and hot. Daytime high climbing up to 97 once again into the afternoon. Light breeze out of the west. Clear skies late into our Sunday afternoon. Sunday night staying mostly clear, down to 76. 99 toasty degrees then into Monday as we kick off the work week. I'm staff meteorologist Jason Laird.

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2: Weather. From the Triarch Weather Center, here's a look at your forecast. Mostly clear skies overnight tonight, down to 75 degrees for an overnight low. Sunday, more of the same, sunny and hot. Daytime high climbing up to 97 once again into the afternoon. Light breeze out of the west. Clear skies late into our Sunday afternoon. Sunday night staying mostly clear, down to 76. 99 toasty degrees then into Monday as we kick off the work week. I'm staff meteorologist Jason Laird.

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3: From the Triarc Weather Center, here's a look at your forecast. Mostly clear skies overnight tonight, down to 75 degrees for an overnight low. Sunday, more of the same, sunny and hot. Daytime high climbing up to 97 once again into the afternoon. Light breeze out of the west. Clear skies late into our Sunday afternoon. Sunday night staying mostly clear, down to 76. 99 toasty degrees then into Monday as we kick off the work week. I'm staff meteorologist Jason Laird.

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1: Sarah Wilson, the executive director of Conway Ministry Center's The Refuge, has been assisting those experiencing poverty and homelessness in the community since the shelter opened last December. Over the past few months, Wilson has said she's witnessed many acts of kindness, love, and support by co-workers. 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The UCA Bears 2026 season kicks off August 27th at 6:30 against the University of Tennessee Martin Skyhawks in Martin, Tennessee. Bears coach Nathan Brown and newly signed quarterback Donovan Amalo spoke with Tri-Arc Radio's J.R. Runyon about the upcoming season. The new quarterback discussed his time playing for Central Missouri and his excitement about joining UCA's team. 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
2: From the Tri-Arc Weather Center, here's a look at your forecast. Mostly clear skies overnight tonight, down to 75 degrees for an overnight low. Sunday, more of the same, sunny and hot. Daytime high climbing up to 97 once again into the afternoon. Light breeze out of the west. Clear skies late into our Sunday afternoon. Sunday night staying mostly clear, down to 76. 99 toasty degrees then into Monday as we kick off the work week. I'm staff meteorologist Jason Laird.

let's take a look at your TriArc Radio community calendar. Unearth a Craft for Teens, Monday, 2:30 p.m. at the Maumelle Library. You can join in for summer-themed crafts and activities. And this Monday, it is stone mosaics, recommended for ages 12 through 18. Also Monday, it's a moon landing watch party. Wait, what? Celebrating the 57th anniversary. That's happening Monday, 5:30 p.m. at the Lehman Public Library. You can travel back in time, experience the excitement of the first moonwalk. Snacks will be provided. Pajamas are encouraged, but just make sure they're library-appropriate pajamas. And all kids from kindergarten to sixth grade are invited as Illumination Station VBES Vacation Bible School continues in Pickles Gap Baptist Church. That's happening through Thursday from 6 to 8:30 p.m. each night. 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
2: From the Triarc Weather Center, here's a look at your forecast. Mostly clear skies overnight tonight, down to 75 degrees for an overnight low. Sunday, more of the same, sunny and hot. Daytime high climbing up to 97 once again into the afternoon. Light breeze out of the west. Clear skies late into our Sunday afternoon. Sunday night staying mostly clear, down to 76. 99 toasty degrees then into Monday as we kick off the work week. I'm staff meteorologist Jason Laird.

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3: From the Triarch Weather Center, here's a look at your forecast. Mostly clear skies overnight tonight, down to 75 degrees for an overnight low. Sunday, more of the same, sunny and hot. Daytime high climbing up to 97 once again into the afternoon. Light breeze out of the west. Clear skies late into our Sunday afternoon. Sunday night staying mostly clear, down to 76. 99 toasty degrees then into Monday as we kick off the work week. I'm staff meteorologist Jason Laird.

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3: From the Triarc Weather Center, here's a look at your forecast. Mostly clear skies overnight tonight, down to 75 degrees for an overnight low. Sunday, more of the same, sunny and hot. Daytime high climbing up to 97 once again into the afternoon. Light breeze out of the west. Clear skies late into our Sunday afternoon. Sunday night staying mostly clear, down to 76. 99 toasty degrees then into Monday as we kick off the work week. I'm staff meteorologist Jason Laird.

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1: Jacksonville man will spend 20 years in federal prison for robbing a bank last year. This according to the U.S. Attorney for the Eastern District of Arkansas. On Friday, a judge sentenced 60-year-old Bob Paletto Best after he pleaded guilty to robbing the First Arkansas Bank and Trust. Best must serve 3 years of supervised release after his prison time and pay back the money stolen. It was back in February of last year that Best threatened a bank teller and demanded all the $50 and $100 bills in her drawer. The teller handed him $5,300. Best then ran from the bank. It's the second time Best will spend time in federal prison. In 2005, a Michigan court sentenced him to over 14 years in prison for bank robbery then. Well, a dispensary here in Conway ranked fourth in the state in the Arkansas Department of Finance and Administration's initial medical marijuana sales report for the first 6 months of this year. Overall, Arkansas marijuana sales totaled $140.3 million for the first half of 2026. That's actually a slight decline from the $144 million recorded during the same period last year, which stands as the state's highest six-month total. I'm Rick Walker in the First Community Bank Triarch 24-Hour News Center, where community comes first. 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
2: From the Triarch Weather Center, here's a look at your forecast. Mostly clear skies overnight tonight, down to 75 degrees for an overnight low. Sunday, more of the same, sunny and hot. Daytime high climbing up to 97 once again into the afternoon. Light breeze out of the west. Clear skies late into our Sunday afternoon. Sunday night staying mostly clear, down to 76. 99 toasty degrees then into Monday as we kick off the work week. I'm staff meteorologist Jason Laird.

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That's happening Thursday, 3 p.m. at Fireman Park. Beat the heat, join in the park for a cool treat. You can stop by during Popsicles in the Park to enjoy free popsicles, fresh air, and fun with friends and members of the community. Throughout the month of July, the Conway Noon Rotary Club is collecting school supplies to help local students start the school year ready to learn. 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And if you or someone you know is caring for a loved one with dementia, you can join in Conway for a free community educational seminar. That's Thursday, 5 p.m. at 4550 Prince Street in Conway. 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
3: From the Triarc Weather Center, here's a look at your forecast. Mostly clear skies overnight tonight, down to 75 degrees for an overnight low. Sunday, more of the same, sunny and hot. Daytime high climbing up to 97 once again into the afternoon. Light breeze out of the west. Clear skies late into our Sunday afternoon. Sunday night staying mostly clear, down to 76. 99 toasty degrees then into Monday as we kick off the work week. I'm staff meteorologist Jason Laird.

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3: From the Triarch Weather Center, here's a look at your forecast. Mostly clear skies overnight tonight, down to 75 degrees for an overnight low. Sunday, more of the same, sunny and hot. Daytime high climbing up to 97 once again into the afternoon. Light breeze out of the west. Clear skies late into our Sunday afternoon. Sunday night staying mostly clear, down to 76. 99 toasty degrees then into Monday as we kick off the work week. I'm staff meteorologist Jason Laird.

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3: From the Triarc Weather Center, here's a look at your forecast. Mostly clear skies overnight tonight, down to 75 degrees for an overnight low. Sunday, more of the same, sunny and hot. Daytime high climbing up to 97 once again into the afternoon. Light breeze out of the west. Clear skies late into our Sunday afternoon. Sunday night staying mostly clear, down to 76. 99 toasty degrees then into Monday as we kick off the work week. I'm staff meteorologist Jason Laird.

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1: Well, it was one of the worst kept secrets in the state, but now it's been made official. The Arkansas Scholarship Lottery confirming that Tracy Hartwick of Cabot won the more than $1.8 billion Powerball jackpot last Christmas Eve. He's the younger brother of four-term North Little Rock Mayor Terry Hartwick. Hartwick purchased the ticket at a Murphy USA gas station in Cabot ahead of the Christmas Eve drawing and had the win validated January 5th. He chose to take a lump sum prize of $834 million. Hartwick claimed 94% of the total prize, with another brother, Timothy Hartwick, taking a 3% interest, and a third unidentified person receiving the remaining share. Clara Easter, an activist who, as a 20-year-old college student, rushed to the Reverend Martin Luther King Jr.'s side when he was shot in Memphis, has died. She was 78. She was among a few remaining witnesses to King's assassination and its immediate aftermath in Memphis. With the passing of the Reverend Jesse Jackson Sr. and Easter this month, King aide and former U.S. Ambassador Andrew Young, believed to be the last surviving eyewitness to the shooting. I'm Rick Walker in the First Community Bank Tri-Arc 24-Hour News Center, where community comes first. 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
2: From the Tri-Arc Weather Center, here's a look at your forecast. Mostly clear skies overnight tonight, down to 75 degrees for an overnight low. Sunday, more of the same, sunny and hot. Daytime high climbing up to 97 once again into the afternoon. Light breeze out of the west. Clear skies late into our Sunday afternoon. Sunday night staying mostly clear, down to 76. 99 toasty degrees then into Monday as we kick off the work week. I'm staff meteorologist Jason Laird.

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Also Tuesday, Mr. Fix-It Workshop, Drywall Repair and Wall Anchors. 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
2: From the Triarc Weather Center, here's a look at your forecast. Mostly clear skies overnight tonight, down to 75 degrees for an overnight low. Sunday, more of the same, sunny and hot. Daytime high climbing up to 97 once again into the afternoon. Light breeze out of the west. Clear skies late into our Sunday afternoon. Sunday night staying mostly clear, down to 76. 99 toasty degrees then into Monday as we kick off the work week. I'm staff meteorologist Jason Laird.

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3: From the Triarch Weather Center, here's a look at your forecast. Mostly clear skies overnight tonight, down to 75 degrees for an overnight low. Sunday, more of the same, sunny and hot. Daytime high climbing up to 97 once again into the afternoon. Light breeze out of the west. Clear skies late into our Sunday afternoon. Sunday night staying mostly clear, down to 76. 99 toasty degrees then into Monday as we kick off the work week. I'm staff meteorologist Jason Laird.

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3: From the TriArc Weather Center, here's a look at your forecast. Mostly clear skies overnight tonight, down to 75 degrees for an overnight low. Sunday, more of the same, sunny and hot. Daytime high climbing up to 97 once again into the afternoon. Light breeze out of the west. Clear skies late into our Sunday afternoon. Sunday night staying mostly clear, down to 76. 99 toasty degrees then into Monday as we kick off the work week. I'm staff meteorologist Jason Laird.

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1: The Arkansas Department of Health has reported a spike in cases of that parasite known to cause severe diarrhea. ADH confirmed on July 17th that 35 cases of cyclosporiasis has been confirmed across the state. That number is up from 26 reported just a day before, and 10 cases back on July 14th. Last year, Arkansas recorded 7 cases of infection by the parasite and 11 cases in 2024. City of Searcy announced this Tuesday they'll have the grand opening of their much-anticipated new dog park. It'll take place at the Carmichael Community Center, 10 a.m. this Tuesday. City officials say the dog park, which cost just over $450,000, part of Searcy's large-scale community development project known as Searcy Landing. And the University of Central Arkansas Alumni Association's Board of Directors has added 5 new members, along with 3 returning members for 3-year terms: Joanne Cooper, Judy Harkrider, LaTanya Matheny, Jamil Thomas, and Jonathan Watson were announced as the latest members of the Alumni Association's Board of Directors. I'm Rick Walker in the First Community Bank Tri-Arc 24-Hour News Center, where community comes first. 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
2: From the Tri-Arc Weather Center, here's a look at your forecast. Mostly clear skies overnight tonight, down to 75 degrees for an overnight low. Sunday, more of the same, sunny and hot. Daytime high climbing up to 97 once again into the afternoon. Light breeze out of the west. Clear skies late into our Sunday afternoon. Sunday night staying mostly clear, down to 76. 99 toasty degrees then into Monday as we kick off the work week. I'm staff meteorologist Jason Laird.

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The Shop Local Initiative starts Friday, 10 a.m. to 6 p.m., and goes through Saturday, 10 a.m. to 4 p.m. The Maumelle Area Chamber of Commerce inviting you to this year's Back to School Bash. 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
2: From the Triarch Weather Center, here's a look at your forecast. Mostly clear skies overnight tonight, down to 75 degrees for an overnight low. Sunday, more of the same, sunny and hot. Daytime high climbing up to 97 once again into the afternoon. Light breeze out of the west. Clear skies late into our Sunday afternoon. Sunday night staying mostly clear, down to 76. 99 toasty degrees then into Monday as we kick off the work week. I'm staff meteorologist Jason Laird.

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2: From the Triarch Weather Center, here's a look at your forecast. Mostly clear skies overnight tonight, down to 75 degrees for an overnight low. Sunday, more of the same, sunny and hot. Daytime high climbing up to 97 once again into the afternoon. Light breeze out of the west. Clear skies late into our Sunday afternoon. Sunday night staying mostly clear, down to 76. 99 toasty degrees then into Monday as we kick off the work week. I'm staff meteorologist Jason Laird.

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1: From the Triarc Weather Center, here's a look at your forecast. Mostly clear skies overnight tonight, down to 75 degrees for an overnight low. Sunday, more of the same, sunny and hot. Daytime high climbing up to 97 once again into the afternoon. Light breeze out of the west. Clear skies late into our Sunday afternoon. Sunday night staying mostly clear, down to 76. 99 toasty degrees then into Monday as we kick off the work week. I'm staff meteorologist Jason Laird.
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1: It's the stories we're following this weekend. The Arkansas Broadcasters Association proud to announce that Betsy Broyles Arnold will be named the Arkansan of the Year at the 2026 convention, which will be coming up this September in Pine Bluff. After the death of her mother, Barbara, the wife of then athletic director Frank Broyles, she and her father began the Frank and Betsy Broyles Legacy Foundation. Mrs. Broyles died as a result of Alzheimer's. The foundation work led to the printing of the Coach Frank Broyles Playbook for Alzheimer's caregivers. Broyles Arnold and her daughter Molly have made hundreds of appearances on radio and television to talk about the help available for caregivers. Communities across Arkansas participating in a nationwide day of peaceful protests on Saturday opposing the construction and expansion of AI data centers. The demonstrations being organized as part of a national effort by Humans First. Now, the protests representing the Little Rock area will take place in Wrightsville. That'll be from 9 a.m. until 11 a.m. coming up on Saturday at 12512 Highway 365. There'll also be one in Hot Springs and one in Malvern. I'm Rick Walker in the First Community Bank Tri-Arch 24-Hour News Center, where community comes first. 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
2: From the Tri-Arch Weather Center, here's a look at your forecast. Mostly clear skies overnight tonight, down to 75 degrees for an overnight low. Sunday, more of the same, sunny and hot. Daytime high climbing up to 97 once again into the afternoon. Light breeze out of the west. Clear skies late into our Sunday afternoon. Sunday night staying mostly clear, down to 76. 99 toasty degrees then into Monday as we kick off the work week. I'm staff meteorologist Jason Laird.

let's take a look at your TriArc Radio community calendar. Unearth a Craft for Teens, Monday, 2:30 p.m. at the Maumelle Library. You can join in for summer-themed crafts and activities. And this Monday, it is stone mosaics, recommended for ages 12 through 18. Also Monday, it's a moon landing watch party. Wait, what? Celebrating the 57th anniversary. That's happening Monday, 5:30 p.m. at the Lehman Public Library. You can travel back in time, experience the excitement of the first moonwalk. Snacks will be provided. Pajamas are encouraged, but just make sure they're library-appropriate pajamas. And all kids from kindergarten to sixth grade are invited as Illumination Station VBES Vacation Bible School continues in Pickles Gap Baptist Church. That's happening through Thursday from 6 to 8:30 p.m. each night. If you need more information, you can head to our website, triarcradio.com. 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I'm Jennifer Lipp with your TriArc Community Calendar on the new Big 92.7.

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3: From the Triarc Weather Center, here's a look at your forecast. Mostly clear skies overnight tonight, down to 75 degrees for an overnight low. Sunday, more of the same, sunny and hot. Daytime high climbing up to 97 once again into the afternoon. Light breeze out of the west. Clear skies late into our Sunday afternoon. Sunday night staying mostly clear, down to 76. 99 toasty degrees then into Monday as we kick off the work week. I'm staff meteorologist Jason Laird.

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2: From the Triarch Weather Center, here's a look at your forecast. Sunny and extreme heat for the later half of our weekend, 97 for our Sunday afternoon. With the heat index, though, feeling closer to 100, 6 light breeze trying to take a bit of that edge off out of the west. We'll stay clear late into the day and mostly clear skies overnight tonight. Calm winds down to 76. Sunny, hot once again, kicking off that work week with a high of 99. I'm staff meteorologist Jason Laird.

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3: 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You pay the bills. 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
4: From the TriArc Weather Center, here's a look at your forecast. Sunny and extreme heat for the later half of our weekend, 97 for our Sunday afternoon. With the heat index, though, feeling closer to 100, 6 light breeze trying to take a bit of that edge off out of the west. We'll stay clear late into the day and mostly clear skies overnight tonight. Calm winds down to 76. Sunny, hot once again, kicking off that work week with a high of 99. I'm staff meteorologist Jason Laird.

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1: Sarah Wilson, the executive director of Conway Ministry Center's The Refuge, has been assisting those experiencing poverty and homelessness in the community since the shelter opened last December. Over the past few months, Wilson has said she's witnessed many acts of kindness, love, and support by co-workers. Earlier this week, she witnessed something special and she felt compelled to share on social media. 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The UCA Bears 2026 season kicks off August 27th at 6:30 against the University of Tennessee Martin Skyhawks in Martin, Tennessee. Bears coach Nathan Brown and newly signed quarterback Donovan Amalo spoke with Triarch Radio's J.R. Runyon about the upcoming season. The new quarterback discussed his time playing for Central Missouri and his excitement about joining UCA's team. 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
3: From the Triarch Weather Center, here's a look at your forecast. Sunny and extreme heat for the later half of our weekend, 97 for our Sunday afternoon. With the heat index, though, feeling closer to 106, light breeze trying to take a bit of that edge off out of the west. We'll stay clear late into the day and mostly clear skies overnight tonight. Calm winds down to 76. Sunny, hot once again, kicking off that work week with a high of 99. I'm staff meteorologist Jason Laird.

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Join Jacksonville Parks and Recreation for the next Popsicles in the Park. That's happening Thursday, 3 p.m. at Fireman Park. Beat the heat, join in the park for a cool treat. You can stop by during Popsicles in the Park to enjoy free popsicles, fresh air, and fun with friends and members of the community. 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And if you or someone you know is caring for a loved one with dementia, you can join in Conway for a free community educational seminar. That's Thursday, 5 p.m. at 4550 Prince Street in Conway. 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
3: From the Triarc Weather Center, here's a look at your forecast. Sunny and extreme heat for the later half of our weekend, 97 for our Sunday afternoon. With the heat index, though, feeling closer to 106, light breeze trying to take a bit of that edge off out of the west. We'll stay clear late into the day and mostly clear skies overnight tonight. Calm winds down to 76. Sunny, hot once again, kicking off that work week with a high of 99. I'm staff meteorologist Jason Laird.

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5: From the Triarch Weather Center, here's a look at your forecast. Sunny and extreme heat for the later half of our weekend, 97 for our Sunday afternoon. With the heat index, though, feeling closer to 106, light breeze trying to take a bit of that edge off out of the west. We'll stay clear late into the day and mostly clear skies overnight tonight. Calm winds down to 76. Sunny, hot once again, kicking off that work week with a high of 99. I'm staff meteorologist Jason Laird.

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3: From the Triarc Weather Center, here's a look at your forecast. Sunny and extreme heat for the later half of our weekend, 97 for our Sunday afternoon. With the heat index, though, feeling closer to 106, light breeze trying to take a bit of that edge off out of the west. We'll stay clear late into the day and mostly clear skies overnight tonight. Calm winds down to 76. Sunny, hot once again, kicking off that work week with a high of 99. I'm staff meteorologist Jason Laird.

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1: Jacksonville man will spend 20 years in federal prison for robbing a bank last year. This according to the U.S. Attorney for the Eastern District of Arkansas. On Friday, a judge sentenced 60-year-old Bob Paletto Best after he pleaded guilty to robbing the First Arkansas Bank and Trust. Best must serve 3 years of supervised release after his prison time and pay back the money stolen. It was back in February of last year that Best threatened a bank teller and demanded all the $50 and $100 bills in her drawer. The teller handed him $5,300. Best then ran from the bank. It's the second time Best will spend time in federal prison. In 2005, a Michigan court sentenced him to over 14 years in prison for bank robbery then. Well, a dispensary here in Conway ranked fourth in the state in the Arkansas Department of Finance and Administration's initial medical marijuana sales report for the first 6 months of this year. Overall, Arkansas marijuana sales totaled $140.3 million for the first half of 2026. That's actually a slight decline from the $144 million recorded during the same period last year, which stands as the state's highest six-month total. I'm Rick Walker in the First Community Bank Triarch 24-Hour News Center, where community comes first. 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
2: From the Triarch Weather Center, here's a look at your forecast. Sunny and extreme heat for the later half of our weekend, 97 for our Sunday afternoon. With the heat index, though, feeling closer to 100, 6 light breeze trying to take a bit of that edge off out of the west. We'll stay clear late into the day and mostly clear skies overnight tonight. Calm winds down to 76. Sunny, hot once again, kicking off that work week with a high of 99. I'm staff meteorologist Jason Laird.

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Also Tuesday, Mr. Fix-It Workshop, Drywall Repair and Wall Anchors. 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They're meeting Tuesday at 3:30 p.m. at the Faulkner County Library. 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
4: From the Triarch Weather Center, here's a look at your forecast. Sunny and extreme heat for the later half of our weekend, 97 for our Sunday afternoon. With the heat index, though, feeling closer to 106, light breeze trying to take a bit of that edge off out of the west. We'll stay clear late into the day and mostly clear skies overnight tonight. Calm winds down to 76. Sunny, hot once again, kicking off that work week with a high of 99. I'm staff meteorologist Jason Laird.

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3: From the Triarch Weather Center, here's a look at your forecast. Sunny and extreme heat for the later half of our weekend, 97 for our Sunday afternoon. With the heat index, though, feeling closer to 100, 6 light breeze trying to take a bit of that edge off out of the west. We'll stay clear late into the day and mostly clear skies overnight tonight. Calm winds down to 76. Sunny, hot once again, kicking off that work week with a high of 99. I'm staff meteorologist Jason Laird.

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6: From the Triarch Weather Center, here's a look at your forecast. Sunny and extreme heat for the later half of our weekend, 97 for our Sunday afternoon. With the heat index, though, feeling closer to 106, light breeze trying to take a bit of that edge off out of the west. We'll stay clear late into the day and mostly clear skies overnight tonight. Calm winds down to 76. Sunny, hot once again, kicking off that work week with a high of 99. I'm staff meteorologist Jason Laird.

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1: Well, it was one of the worst kept secrets in the state, but now it's been made official. The Arkansas Scholarship Lottery confirming that Tracy Hartwick of Cabot won the more than $1.8 billion Powerball jackpot last Christmas Eve. He's the younger brother of four-term North Little Rock Mayor Terry Hartwick. Hartwick purchased the ticket at a Murphy USA gas station in Cabot ahead of the Christmas Eve drawing and had the win validated January 5th. He chose to take a lump sum prize of $834 million. Hartwick claimed 94% of the total prize, with another brother, Timothy Hartwick, taking a 3% interest, and a third unidentified person receiving the remaining share. Clara Easter, an activist who, as a 20-year-old college student, rushed to the Reverend Martin Luther King Jr.'s side when he was shot in Memphis, has died. She was 78. She was among a few remaining witnesses to King's assassination and its immediate aftermath in Memphis. With the passing of the Reverend Jesse Jackson Sr. and Easter this month, King aide and former U.S. Ambassador Andrew Young, believed to be the last surviving eyewitness to the shooting. I'm Rick Walker in the First Community Bank Triarch 24-Hour News Center, where community comes first. 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
3: From the Triarch Weather Center, here's a look at your forecast. Sunny and extreme heat for the later half of our weekend, 97 for our Sunday afternoon. With the heat index, though, feeling closer to 100, 6 light breeze trying to take a bit of that edge off out of the west. We'll stay clear late into the day and mostly clear skies overnight tonight. Calm winds down to 76. Sunny, hot once again, kicking off that work week with a high of 99. I'm staff meteorologist Jason Laird.

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The Shop Local Initiative starts Friday, 10 a.m. to 6 p.m., and goes through Saturday, 10 a.m. to 4 p.m. The Maumelle Area Chamber of Commerce inviting you to this year's Back to School Bash. 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
4: From the TriArc Weather Center, here's a look at your forecast. Sunny and extreme heat for the later half of our weekend, 97 for our Sunday afternoon. With the heat index, though, feeling closer to 100, 6 light breeze trying to take a bit of that edge off out of the west. We'll stay clear late into the day and mostly clear skies overnight tonight. Calm winds down to 76. Sunny, hot once again, kicking off that work week with a high of 99. I'm staff meteorologist Jason Laird.

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3: From the Triarch Weather Center, here's a look at your forecast. Sunny and extreme heat for the later half of our weekend, 97 for our Sunday afternoon. With the heat index, though, feeling closer to 106, light breeze trying to take a bit of that edge off out of the west. We'll stay clear late into the day and mostly clear skies overnight tonight. Calm winds down to 76. Sunny, hot once again, kicking off that work week with a high of 99. I'm staff meteorologist Jason Laird.
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5: And now, Premier Networks proudly present Casey Kasem's American Top 40, the 70s. This week's presentation is from July 15th, 1970.

Hello again, I'm Casey Kasem, and this is American Top 40. Welcome to our weekly countdown of the 40 most popular songs in the USA. First off, I want to thank Mark Elliott for sitting in for me last week. Well, with all the chart action we've had over the past couple of weeks, our Top 40 has had a turnover of almost 50% since the first of the month. In each of the last 2 weeks, we've had 8 new songs, and we have 3 debut songs coming on today. That's the overall picture. Now let's get to it. Leading off is one of our debut tunes, and if the law of averages applies, then this song has a 1 in 3 chance of hitting number one, because that's the batting average Paul McCartney and Wings have established in the 7 years that they've been hitting.

Wings with the first of the 40 hottest records in the USA this week. That's I've Had Enough. Last week, Dave Mason debuted with his remake of a former number one song from 1961. It was by the Shirelles, produced by Phil Spector. Let's hear a little piece of that original and then go into Dave Mason's recording. Tonight.

Mason and a remake of the Shirelles hit from 1961 and a hit again by the Four Seasons back in 68. That's Will You Love Me Tomorrow. Here's a man who's as comfortable on the pop chart as he is on the country chart. It makes it tough to put a label on Kenny Rogers. His latest single is already top five in the country chart, and it debuts now on American Top 40 at number 38. Love or Something Like It. Sure.

Kenny Rogers on American Top 40, debuting at number 38 with Love or Something Like It. A listener in Australia wants to know, who's the biggest Top 40 recording act from a non-English-speaking country? Well, artists from Italy, Spain, Belgium, Holland, Germany, Sweden, Brazil, and Japan have hit the Top 40. And the champs are from the land of King Carl Gustaf. Details.

country from Joplin to Juneau, from Seattle to Savannah. I'm Casey Kasem, this is American Top 40, and we're at number 37. Falling from 24, where it peaked. Billy Joel and Only the Good Die.

0: Billy Joel at number 37, falling from 24 with Only the Good Die Young. This is Casey on American Top 40 in Hollywood. And now let's answer that question from Australia. Mark Madeleine in Sydney wants to know who's the biggest Top 40 recording act from a non-English speaking country. Well, Mark, there are many foreign countries where English is not the native language from which have come recording acts who have hit the top 40. To name a few, we've had Kyu Sakamoto from Japan, Domenico Modugno from Italy, Miguel Rios from Spain, Martha McNeil and Shocking Blue from Holland, Silver Convention from Germany, Morris Albert from Brazil, and the Singing Nun from Belgium. But for the one most successful act from a non-English speaking country, we have to go a little farther north, up to the Scandinavian peninsula, to the land ruled by King Carl Gustaf. And His Majesty's favorite subjects these days have got to be the four members of ABBA, the Swedish group who are far and away the most successful recording act from a non-English speaking country. So, ABBA's your answer, Mark. Thanks for your letter.
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0: Moving up a notch this week, second week on the chart, Todd Rundgren and Can We Still Be Friends?

0: At number 36 on AT40, Todd Rundgren moving up one with Can We Still Be Friends? Whatever happened to the only singer in history to hit the top 40 with the Beatles as his backup band? Whatever happened to Tony Sheridan? We'll find out in a few minutes.
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11: From the Triarc Weather Center, here's a look at your forecast. Sunny and extreme heat for the later half of our weekend, 97 for our Sunday afternoon. With the heat index, though, feeling closer to 106, light breeze trying to take a bit of that edge off out of the west. We'll stay clear late into the day and mostly clear skies overnight tonight. Calm winds down to 76. Sunny, hot once again, kicking off that work week with a high of 99. I'm staff meteorologist Jason Laird.
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0: This is Casey Kasem on American Top 40 in Hollywood, and it's been 3 years now since Bruce Springsteen last hit the charts. A legal hassle kept him out of the studios and off the surveys, but that's all behind him now. He's dusted off the superstar image that's been sitting on the shelf all this time. Debuting at number 35 with Prove It All Night, here's Bruce Springsteen.

Prove It All Night. At number 35, the debut song by Bruce Springsteen. This is Casey Kasem on American Top 40 in Hollywood. And now, let's find out whatever happened to the only singer in history to hit the top 40 with the Beatles playing backup for him. This was his hit.

0: This song, My Bonnie, is listed on the record charts of 1964 as a record by The Beatles with Tony Sheridan. But that billing should have been the other way around. Sheridan told Dennis Hunt of the Los Angeles Times, "When the record was released, the Beatles were just a backing group and I was the singer. They recorded the song in 1961 in Hamburg, Germany. Tony said the Beatles came there after I did. I was the first English singer to go to Hamburg and do well. Eventually, we joined up and even lived together above the club that we worked in. Well, when their record was released in England, artist's manager Brian Epstein heard it, and he wanted to sign the whole group. But Sheridan wasn't interested. He said, by that time, I was doing better than they were. I had no reason to leave Hamburg, and I was in love with a chick and didn't have any ambitions about going back to England." End of quote. And end of Tony Sheridan's association with the Beatles. Did it bother him much, losing out on all that fame and wealth? He said, "You can't miss what you haven't had. I have no regrets." Today, Tony is in the United States, ready to record an album of country music. If it doesn't work out, he can always go back to Hamburg, where he's a celebrity and a bit of a legend. And that's what's happened to Tony Sheridan, the only singer ever to hit the charts with the Beatles for a backup band. And the countdown goes on.
1: Number 34.
0: Here's Sweet, another English act, falling from 15 to 34 with Love is Like Oxygen.

0: here's one of the two biggest dropping records in the countdown, falling from 15 to 34, 19 notches. That's Love Is Like Oxygen by the group Sweet. 33 hits to number one and counting down.
1: So this one goes to Coast American Top 40.
0: Here's the recent number one hit from the fastest-selling movie soundtrack on the album chart today. John Travolta and Olivia Newton-John at number 33.
2: I got you.

There's one of eight songs in our countdown from the movies. That's from Grease, a former number one song, now falling from 14 to 33. John Travolta and Olivia Newton-John with You're the One That I Want. The song at number 32 this week, second week on the chart, moves up six. It's a remake of an old Maurice Williams song called Stay. Here's Jackson Browne. People

0: 29-year-old Jackson Browne is fourth American Top 40 hit. This one is called Stay. It moves up six to number 32. Coming up on AT40, the hit by the superstar with the unusual nose who says she's glad she never had it fixed because she needs it to sing through.
1: And the match is about to begin.
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10: The Arkansas Department of Health has reported a spike in cases of that parasite known to cause severe diarrhea. ADH confirmed on July 17th that 35 cases of cyclosporiasis has been confirmed across the state. That number is up from 26 reported just a day before, and 10 cases back on July 14th. Last year, Arkansas recorded 7 cases of infection by the parasite and 11 cases in 2024. City of Searcy announced this Tuesday they'll have the grand opening of their much-anticipated new dog park. It'll take place at the Carmichael Community Center, 10 a.m. this Tuesday. City officials say the dog park, which cost just over $450,000, part of Searcy's large-scale community development project known as Searcy Landing. And the University of Central Arkansas Alumni Association's Board of Directors has added 5 new members, along with 3 returning members for 3-year terms: Joanne Cooper, Judy Harkrider, LaTanya Matheny, Jamil Thomas, and Jonathan Watson were announced as the latest members of the Alumni Association's Board of Directors. I'm Rick Walker in the First Community Bank Tri-Arc 24-Hour News Center, where community comes first. 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
12: From the Tri-Arc Weather Center, here's a look at your forecast. Sunny and extreme heat for the later half of our weekend, 97 for our Sunday afternoon. With the heat index, though, feeling closer to 106, light breeze trying to take a bit of that edge off out of the west. We'll stay clear late into the day and mostly clear skies overnight tonight. Calm winds down to 76. Sunny, hot once again, kicking off that work week with a high of 99. I'm staff meteorologist Jason Laird.
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0: At number 30 this week, moving up 5, second week on the chart, Steve Martin and King Tut.

0: Donut. King
1: Tut. Steve Martin and King Tut, moving up 5 to number 30, second week on the chart. Well, now on American Top 40, we're up to the latest hit by the superstar with the unusual nose who says she needs it to sing through. When Barbara Streisand was a teenager, she was under a lot of social pressure to have plastic surgery. She told an interviewer, it was like a fad, the girls at Erasmus High School in Brooklyn having their noses done, taking perfectly good noses and whittling them down to nothing. End of quote. But Barbara wouldn't trust anybody to operate on her nose, and she said that later on she found out her nose has what they call a deviated septum, and that's what gives her voice that special Streisand sound. She said, if I ever had my nose fixed, it would ruin my career. What George Washington Carver did for the peanut, Barbara Streisand has done for ladies' noses. Here she is, moving up 5 notches this week to number 29.

0: Barbra Streisand on American Top 40. At number 29, moving up 5, third week on the chart, with Songbird. 28 hits to number 1 and counting down.
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0: With American Top 40, you know where your favorite songs are in the national music scene. My name's Casey Kasem. The countdown doesn't stop until we get to the top. The song at number 28 this week, second week on the chart, moves up 8 notches. The Atlanta Rhythm Section and I'm Not Gonna Let It Bother Me Tonight.

the Atlanta Rhythm Section, and I'm Not Gonna Let It Bother Me Tonight. Survey song number 28, second week on the chart, moving up 8. You're listening to the nation's biggest hits by the world's biggest pop stars. And the countdown continues now on American Top 40 with Carly Simon, with a former top 10 song now at number 27, You Belong to Me.

0: Carly Simon falling 17 notches from number 10 to 27 with You Belong to Me. This is Casey Kasem in Hollywood counting them down on American Top 40. We've got 26 hits to go on our way to number one, so stay right there.
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8: From the Triarch Weather Center, here's a look at your forecast. Sunny and extreme heat for the later half of our weekend, 97 for our Sunday afternoon. With the heat index, though, feeling closer to 106, light breeze trying to take a bit of that edge off out of the west. We'll stay clear late into the day and mostly clear skies overnight tonight. Calm winds down to 76. Sunny, hot once again, kicking off that work week with a high of 99. I'm staff meteorologist Jason Laird.
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0: Now on with our survey of the 40 top hits in the nation. This is American Top 40. I'm Casey Kasem, and the countdown rolls on.
11: Number 26.
0: This debuted at number 39 2 weeks ago, moved up 8 last week. This week it moves up to number 26. It's Walter Egan and Magnet and Star.

newcomer Walter Egan on AT40, produced by Fleetwood Mac's Lindsey Buckingham at number 36, moving up 5 with Magnet and Steel. As we found out in our special countdown 2 weeks ago, the lady who has spent more total weeks at number 1 than any other woman in the rock era is Roberta Flack. With 3 different records, she was at number 1 for 12 weeks. Her current hit, moving up 2 to 25 this week, is If Ever I See You Again, Roberta Flack.

0: 8 songs this week on our chart from the movies. That's one of them, the title tune from If Ever I See You Again. At number 25, Roberta Flack. We have a letter here on AT40 from a professional cook in New Hampshire who wants to know how many number one songs there have been whose titles mention some kind of food. Well, we found 12 number ones like that, and 9 of them name foods that are loaded with sugar. Details coming up.
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0: American Top 40 is heard every week in our 50 states and around the world on great radio stations like KCBW, Sedalia, Missouri, WBNQ, Bloomington, Illinois, and 2UW, Sydney, Australia. The song at number 24, Love and Kisses, and Thank God It's Friday.

Love and Kisses on American Top 40, the title song from the movie Thank God It's Friday, at number 24, moving up a notch this week. Well, now, let's answer that question about food in the number one spot. The letter is from Ellie Eastman in Chatham, New Hampshire, and she writes, Dear Casey, I recently heard Cheeseburger in Paradise on your countdown. I'm a professional cook and was wondering how many songs over the years have made it to number one with food mentioned in their titles. Well, Ellie, our research staff each put on about 8 pounds checking that one out, and you'll understand why when I read you the menu. During the rock era, there have been 12 number one songs whose titles refer to something edible. There was one main course, Sukiyaki, one pastry song, American Pie, one song that mentions fruit, one bad apple, and 9 number one songs named for sweets. Honeycomb, Peppermint Twist, Sugar Shack, Incense and Peppermints, Honey, Sugar Sugar, Brown Sugar, The Candy Man, and Lady Marmalade. So there you have it, Ellie. It's not a well-balanced diet, but those are all the number ones of the rock era with titles that mention something to eat. Thanks for your letter. Now on with a countdown. Number 23. Here's Steely Dan and another song from a motion picture. The title song from FM. Moving up 5 notches to 23.

0: American Top 40, third week on the chart, moving up 5 to 23 with FM. There's a rock drummer in the countdown who actually went deaf from listening to his own band. That story and their current hit are coming up.
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12: From the TriArc Weather Center, here's a look at your forecast. Sunny and extreme heat for the later half of our weekend, 97 for our Sunday afternoon. With the heat index, though, feeling closer to 100, 6 light breeze trying to take a bit of that edge off out of the west. We'll stay clear late into the day and mostly clear skies overnight tonight. Calm winds down to 76. Sunny, hot once again, kicking off that work week with a high of 99. I'm staff meteorologist Jason Laird.
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0: The next group on AT40, Toby Bo, started out only 4 years ago with acoustic guitars. Then they went electric. Now they're on the charts. They move up 7 notches this week to number 22 with My Angel Baby. Here's the 5-man group from Texas, Toby Bo.

There's one of nine acts on American Top 40 for the first time. This week at number 22, Toby Beau and My Angel Baby. American Top 40 originates in Hollywood. My name is Casey Kasem, and the countdown doesn't stop until we get to the top. Debuting last week at 26 and now moving up to 21 this week, here are the Commodores from Tuskegee, Alabama, and Three Times a Lady.

Three Times a Lady. The Commodores on American Top 40, second week on the chart, moving up 5 to number 21. Well, now, my story of the rock musician who was made deaf in one ear by the loud music of his own band. The man is Dennis Elliott. He's the drummer of the popular group Foreigner. During a tour not too long ago, the band was tuning up before a performance, and all of a sudden, Dennis felt a sharp pain in his left ear. Within a few seconds, he couldn't hear out of that ear at all. Dennis told us he'd never been so scared in all of his life. It's bad enough for anybody losing his hearing, but for a musician, it wipes out a career. The next morning, the doctors told Dennis what he already knew, that his deaf left ear was a victim of those powerful amplifiers that he sat so close to during Foreigner's performances. And if he kept it up, his other ear was next, and the deafness might become permanent. So Dennis just stayed away from the band to let the injured eardrum heal. And 4 days later, his hearing returned. Well, Dennis is back to work now as Foreigner's drummer. But ever since that terrible scare, he hasn't taken any chances. For every performance and rehearsal, he wears earplugs in both ears. The band's latest hit moves up 10 notches this week to number 20. Here's Foreigner and

There's the biggest moving record in the countdown this week. Second week on the chart, moving up 10 notches to number 20, the half English and half American group, Foreigner and Hot Blooded. 19 hits to number one and

This week on AT40, there are 18 male solo acts. That's more than we've had in a long, long time. Joe Walsh is one of them. At number 19, moving up 4, third week on the chart, Life's Been Good.

0: Joe Walsh on American Top 40, moving to number 19 from 23 with Life's Been Good. There's a song in our countdown about a crime of passion that happens in a New York disco that was, for 30 years, the most famous nightclub in the world. Details and the song are coming up.
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15: It's the stories we're following this weekend. The Arkansas Broadcasters Association proud to announce that Betsy Broyles Arnold will be named the Arkansan of the Year at the 2026 convention, which will be coming up this September in Pine Bluff. After the death of her mother, Barbara, the wife of then athletic director Frank Broyles, she and her father began the Frank and Betsy Broyles Legacy Foundation. Mrs. Broyles died as a result of Alzheimer's. The foundation work led to the printing of the Coach Frank Broyles Playbook for Alzheimer's caregivers. Broyles Arnold and her daughter Molly have made hundreds of appearances on radio and television to talk about the help available for caregivers. Communities across Arkansas participating in a nationwide day of peaceful protests on Saturday opposing the construction and expansion of AI data centers. The demonstrations being organized as part of a national effort by Humans First. Now, the protests representing the Little Rock area will take place in Wrightsville. That'll be from 9 a.m. until 11 a.m. coming up on Saturday at 12512 Highway 365. There'll also be one in Hot Springs and one in Malvern. I'm Rick Walker in the First Community Bank Triarch 24-Hour News Center, where community comes first. 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
16: From the Triarch Weather Center, here's a look at your forecast. Sunny and extreme heat for the later half of our weekend, 97 for our Sunday afternoon. With the heat index, though, feeling closer to 106, light breeze trying to take a bit of that edge off out of the west. We'll stay clear late into the day and mostly clear skies overnight tonight. Calm winds down to 76. Sunny, hot once again, kicking off that work week with a high of 99. I'm staff meteorologist Jason Lair.
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0: You're listening to the most popular songs from Fairbanks to Philadelphia, from Mobile to Muncie. I'm Casey Kasem, and the countdown rolls on now with a song at number 18. Here

Eruption is the group. The song is at number 18 this week, same position as last week. I Can't Stand the Rain. This is Casey Kasem on American Top 40 in Hollywood. And now, we're up to Barry Manilow's latest hit, the story song about Lola, the beautiful showgirl, and the men who kill because of her. We wondered if it was based on an actual incident, so we talked to Jack Feldman, who co-wrote the lyric with Bruce Sussman, and he told us that their story was pure fiction. But they had it happen in a place that is pure legend. Number 10 East 30th Street in New York City. The Copacabana. For 30 years, absolutely the most famous nightclub in America and probably in the world. It opened in 1940, and on its stage during the next 33 years, the Copa presented the biggest entertainers in the business. As an example of how important it was, the Copacabana is the club that Dean Martin and Jerry Lewis chose for their last performance together as the comedy team of Martin and Lewis. And they were the top-drawing act in the business. When the Copa closed in 73, the hottest music act at that time was Tony Orlando and Dawn, and they headlined the last show. The club's owner, the late Jules Podell, named it after the famous Copacabana Beach in Rio de Janeiro, and he built it around a Latin American theme, which explains why Barry Manilow wrote this music with such a heavy Latin flavor. 2 years ago, the Copa reopened as a disco. It's all in the song. Moving up five notches this week, here's Copacabana.

0: Copacabana, the story of Lola on American Top 40 is told by Barry Manilow, one of a half a dozen disco songs in the countdown this week, coming in at number 17.
1: Number 16.
0: Moving up one notch, sixth week on the chart, here's Englishman Eric Clapton with his hit tune, Wonderful Tonight.

0: There's the 16th most popular song in the country this week, Eric Clapton and Wonderful Tonight. Coming up, the 15 biggest hits this week in the USA.
1: JC's goes to
0: We're counting down the hits the way they're ranked on Billboard's national charts. Survey song number 15, fourth week on the chart, moving up five, is the Jefferson Starship's Runaway. You don't know.

Runaway at number 15 on American Top 40, moving up 5 by the San Francisco-based group Jefferson Starship. And here's another group out of the Bay up there in San Francisco. Pablo Cruz, the four-man band at number 14, moving up 7 with Love Will Find a Way.

0: Pablo Cruz on AT40 at number 14, moving up 7. That's Love Will Find a Way. This is Casey Kasem in Hollywood. We'll be right back with the top 13 tunes in the USA yet to come.
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8: From the TriArc Weather Center, here's a look at your forecast. Hot this afternoon. Find some shade and stay hydrated under those sunny skies. Well into the upper 90s. Feels a lot hotter than it actually is, though. Mostly clear skies overnight tonight. Some relief from that daytime heat down to 76. Buckle up. Monday, temperatures on the rise. Plenty of sunshine. Hot into the afternoon. 99 degrees for a daytime high. Clear in 78 Monday night. I'm staff meteorologist Jason Laird.
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8: From the Triarc Weather Center, here's a look at your forecast. Hot this afternoon. Find some shade and stay hydrated under those sunny skies. Well into the upper 90s. Feels a lot hotter than it actually is, though. Mostly clear skies overnight tonight. Some relief from that daytime heat down to 76. Buckle up. Monday, temperatures on the rise. Plenty of sunshine. Hot into the afternoon. 99 degrees for a daytime high. Clear in 78 Monday night. I'm staff meteorologist Jason Laird.
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0: Now on with our countdown of the 40 biggest hits of the USA. I'm Casey Kasem, this is American Top 40, and we're on our way to the most popular song in the nation. We're up to the 13th biggest hit in America this week, and it's by a man from Dallas who sings sweet and strong. And that strength has got to come from the 260 pounds that he carries. His name? Meatloaf.

0: Meatloaf and his first American Top 40 hit. 2 out of 3 ain't bad at number 13 this week, falling from number 11. The soundtrack album of Saturday Night Fever was a runaway smash from the first. It sold 1 million copies before the movie even opened. Well, coming up is a current hit from a different soundtrack album that sold 1.5 million copies before its movie was released.
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0: Every week here on AT40, you hear the biggest hits in the country from San Francisco to San Antonio, from Little Rock to Lansing. And the countdown continues with Michael Johnson at number 12 with Bluer Than Blue.

Michael Johnson and Bluer Than Blue at number 12, second week in a row. This is Casey on AT40 in Hollywood. And late last year, the Robert Stigwood Organization turned loose a two-record album that has become part of the American way of life. It caught on so fast that it sold more than 1 million copies before the film it was from, Saturday Night Fever, had even been released. And what do you know? Robert Stigwood and his organization are at it again. Their latest soundtrack album has topped the phenomenal start of Saturday Night Fever. This one sold even more albums before its film was released. It's the soundtrack from the motion picture Grease. And its producers fully appreciate the fact that if it weren't for Saturday Night Fever, Grease wouldn't be doing so well. It was Fever that created a wider audience for the disco sound. So when the Grease album came out 6 months later, people already had an appetite for it and instantly started buying. And by the time the movie opened, 1.5 million copies had been sold. The hit title tune skids up 5 notches this week to number 11. Here's Grease, written by Barry Gibb and sung by Frankie Valli.

One step out of the top 10 at number 11 and moving up 5, Frankie Valli with Grease. Let's look at the way Billboard figures the rankings each week. They get retail sales information from record stores across the country, plus radio station airplay, tabulate the data, and come up with their Hot 100 list of the week's most popular singles. Then, from Billboard's list of 100, we take the top 40 and count them down for you on American Top 40. Here now at number 10, Donna Summer and Last Dance.

0: Donna Summer from the movie Thank God It's Friday, Last Dance at number 10, moving up 3. 9 big ones to number 1 as we count them down.
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12: From the TriArc Weather Center, here's a look at your forecast. Hot this afternoon. Find some shade and stay hydrated under those sunny skies. Well into the upper 90s. Feels a lot hotter than it actually is, though. Mostly clear skies overnight tonight. Some relief from that daytime heat down to 76. Buckle up Monday. Temperatures on the rise. Plenty of sunshine. Hot into the afternoon.

0: 99 degrees for a daytime high, clear in 78 Monday night. I'm staff meteorologist Jason Laird.
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4: American Top 40 originates in Hollywood. My name's Casey Kasem, and here's a song that got as high as number 3 a couple of weeks ago. At number 9...

Welsh girl who makes her home in London, England. Bonnie Tyler at number 9, the fifth week in the top 10, falling 3 notches with It's a Heartache. American Top 40 is heard coast to coast and around the world each week on great radio stations like WBNO, Bryan, Ohio, KBRE, Cedar City, Utah, KEWI, Topeka, Kansas. The song at number 8 this week, second week in a row at that position, a former top 5 disco hit, Peter Brown,

Peter Brown, born and raised in Chicago at number 8, second week in a row, fourth week in the top 10 with Dance With Me. Number 7. Now let's call a roll on this next group and find out who plays what. These are the seven men who call themselves Heatwave, who got together 6 years ago in Germany, now live in London. On keyboards, they have Rod Temperton and Roy Carter. The bass player is Mario Mantisi. The drummer is Ernest Berger. They have two singers, Keith Wilder and Johnny Wilder. And on lead guitar is Billy Jones. That's Heatwave, and their groove line is up two notches this week to number 7.

0: The Groove Line by Heatwave, third week in the top 10 and moving up to number 7, two notches this week. A listener in Illinois is wondering from which outside profession most top 40 artists have come. Well, it turns out to be a profession that's close to all of us, because we've all been on the receiving end. Details coming up.
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9: Sarah Wilson, the executive director of Conway Ministry Center's The Refuge, has been assisting those experiencing poverty and homelessness in the community since the shelter opened last December. 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The UCA Bears 2026 season kicks off August 27th at 6:30 against the University of Tennessee Martin Skyhawks in Martin, Tennessee. Bears coach Nathan Brown and newly signed quarterback Donovan Amalo spoke with Triarch Radio's J.R. Runyon about the upcoming season. The new quarterback discussed his time playing for Central Missouri and his excitement about joining UCA's team. 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This will assist students pursuing careers in healthcare and related fields. 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I'm Rick Walker in the First Community Bank Triarch 24-Hour News Center, where community comes first. 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
10: From the Triarch Weather Center, here's a look at your forecast. Hot this afternoon, find some shade and stay hydrated under those sunny skies. Well into the upper 90s, feels a lot hotter than it actually is, though. Mostly clear skies overnight tonight, some relief from that daytime heat down to 76. Buckle up, Monday, temperatures on the rise, plenty of sunshine, hot into the afternoon, 99 degrees for a daytime high, clear in 78 Monday night. I'm staff meteorologist Jason Laird.
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0: This is Casey Kasem in Hollywood. You know, on their current U.S. tour, the Rolling Stones are alternating between playing large stadiums and small theaters. and ticket prices at those smaller places are really crazy. For example, in Passaic, New Jersey, at a 3,300-seat house, tickets were being scalped for $200 apiece at showtime. Their song moves up to number 6 this week. Here are the Stones with Miss You.

most popular song in the USA this week, moving up one, The Rolling Stones with Miss You. Now, let's answer that question about what outside career appealed to most recording artists before they switched to music. It was sent in by Linda Brown of Chicago, and her letter reads, Dear Casey, I'm a nurse by profession and was wondering what has been the most commonly shared profession among performers before they began hitting the top 40. All right, let's not confuse profession with regular jobs that a lot of performers have held, such as waiting on tables, gas station attendant, secretary, car wash people, and so on. A profession is a line of work that requires a credential or license to practice, like a nurse, fireman, policeman, teacher, doctor, lawyer, plumber, electrician, minister, and callings like that. Well, one of those professions I've just named has sent 9 people to the charts. There's Timmy Thomas, the late Jim Croce, Sister Janet Mead, Anne Murray, the singing nun Janine Deckers, Donna Fargo, Gene Simmons of Kiss, Chuck Mangione, plus one more artist currently in the top 40, Roberta Flack. These 9 were, and may still be, accredited school teachers, the profession that's shown up the most in the top 40. Teaching. Thanks for your letter, Linda. Now on with the countdown. Number 5. Bob Seger out of Detroit and the Silver Bullet Band at number 5, 2 weeks in a row, 4th week in the top 10 with Still the Same.

Bob Seger and the Silver Bullet Band. Their fourth top 40 hit at number 5, second week in a row, still the same. The four biggest hits in the USA are coming up. America! Once a week on American Top 40, and you know where your favorite songs are in the national survey. The tune at number 4, second week in a row, has been around for 6 weeks. Here are the OJs and a former number

0: The trio, originally from Ohio, who make their base now in Philadelphia. The OJs at number four, second week in a row with Used to Be My Girl. Coming up on AT40, a hit by an artist from the foreign country that has produced more number one recording acts for its population than any other country in the world. They're known for their wool and their whiskey.
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11: From the TriArch Weather Center, here's a look at your forecast. Hot this afternoon. Find some shade and stay hydrated under those sunny skies. Well into the upper 90s. Feels a lot hotter than it actually is, though. Mostly clear skies overnight tonight. Some relief from that daytime heat down to 76. Buckle up. Monday, temperatures on the rise. Plenty of sunshine. Hot into the afternoon. 99 degrees for a daytime high. Clear in 78 Monday night. I'm staff meteorologist Jason Laird.
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4: From the Triarch Weather Center, here's a look at your forecast. Hot this afternoon, find some shade and stay hydrated under those sunny skies. Well into the upper 90s, feels a lot hotter than it actually is though. Mostly clear skies overnight tonight, some relief from that daytime heat down to 76. Buckle up, Monday, temperatures on the rise, plenty of sunshine, hot into the afternoon, 99 degrees for a daytime high, clear in 78 Monday night. I'm staff meteorologist Jason Laird.

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4: From the Triarc Weather Center, here's a look at your forecast. Hot this afternoon. Find some shade and stay hydrated under those sunny skies. Well into the upper 90s. Feels a lot hotter than it actually is, though. Mostly clear skies overnight tonight. Some relief from that daytime heat down to 76. Buckle up. Monday, temperatures on the rise. Plenty of sunshine. Hot into the afternoon. 99 degrees for a daytime high. Clear in 78 Monday night. I'm staff meteorologist Jason Laird.

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1: Jacksonville man will spend 20 years in federal prison for robbing a bank last year. This according to the U.S. Attorney for the Eastern District of Arkansas. On Friday, a judge sentenced 60-year-old Bob Paletto Best after he pleaded guilty to robbing the First Arkansas Bank and Trust. Best must serve 3 years of supervised release after his prison time and pay back the money stolen. It was back in February of last year that Best threatened a bank teller and demanded all the $50 and $100 bills in her drawer. The teller handed him $5,300. Best then ran from the bank. It's the second time Best will spend time in federal prison. In 2005, a Michigan court sentenced him to over 14 years in prison for bank robbery then. Well, a dispensary here in Conway ranked fourth in the state in the Arkansas Department of Finance and Administration's initial medical marijuana sales report for the first 6 months of this year. Overall, Arkansas marijuana sales totaled $140.3 million for the first half of 2026. That's actually a slight decline from the $144 million recorded during the same period last year, which stands as the state's highest six-month total. I'm Rick Walker in the First Community Bank Triarch 24-Hour News Center, where community comes first. 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
3: From the Triarch Weather Center, here's a look at your forecast. Hot this afternoon. Find some shade and stay hydrated under those sunny skies. Well into the upper 90s. Feels a lot hotter than it actually is, though. Mostly clear skies overnight tonight. Some relief from that daytime heat down to 76. Buckle up. Monday, temperatures on the rise. Plenty of sunshine. Hot into the afternoon. 99 degrees for a daytime high. Clear in 78 Monday night. I'm staff meteorologist Jason Laird.

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The Shop Local Initiative starts Friday, 10 a.m. to 6 p.m., and goes through Saturday, 10 a.m. to 4 p.m. The Maumelle Area Chamber of Commerce inviting you to this year's Back to School Bash. 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That's in Conway, Friday, 7 p.m. at the Faulkner County Library. 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
3: From the TriArc Weather Center, here's a look at your forecast. Hot this afternoon. Find some shade and stay hydrated under those sunny skies. Well into the upper 90s. Feels a lot hotter than it actually is, though. Mostly clear skies overnight tonight. Some relief from that daytime heat down to 76. Buckle up. Monday, temperatures on the rise. Plenty of sunshine. Hot into the afternoon. 99 degrees for a daytime high. Clear in 78 Monday night. I'm staff meteorologist Jason Laird.

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2: From the Triarch Weather Center, here's a look at your forecast. Hot this afternoon. Find some shade and stay hydrated under those sunny skies. Well into the upper 90s. Feels a lot hotter than it actually is, though. Mostly clear skies overnight tonight. Some relief from that daytime heat down to 76. Buckle up Monday. Temperatures on the rise. Plenty of sunshine. Hot into the afternoon. 99 degrees for a daytime high. Clear in 78 Monday night. I'm staff meteorologist Jason Laird.

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3: From the TriArc Weather Center, here's a look at your forecast. Hot this afternoon. Find some shade and stay hydrated under those sunny skies. Well into the upper 90s. Feels a lot hotter than it actually is, though. Mostly clear skies overnight tonight. Some relief from that daytime heat down to 76. Buckle up. Monday, temperatures on the rise. Plenty of sunshine. Hot into the afternoon. 99 degrees for a daytime high. Clear in 78 Monday night. I'm staff meteorologist Jason Laird.

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1: Well, it was one of the worst kept secrets in the state, but now it's been made official. The Arkansas Scholarship Lottery confirming that Tracy Hartwick of Cabot won the more than $1.8 billion Powerball jackpot last Christmas Eve. He's the younger brother of four-term North Little Rock Mayor Terry Hartwick. Hartwick purchased the ticket at a Murphy USA gas station in Cabot ahead of the Christmas Eve drawing and had the win validated January 5th. He chose to take a lump sum prize of $834 million. Hartwick claimed 94% of the total prize, with another brother, Timothy Hartwick, taking a 3% interest and a third unidentified person receiving the remaining share. Clara Easter, an activist who, as a 20-year-old college student, rushed to the Reverend Martin Luther King Jr.'s side when he was shot in Memphis, has died. She was 78. She was among a few remaining witnesses to King's assassination and its immediate aftermath in Memphis. With the passing of the Reverend Jesse Jackson Sr. and Easter this month, King aide and former U.S. Ambassador Andrew Young, believed to be the last surviving eyewitness to the shooting. I'm Rick Walker in the First Community Bank Triarch 24-Hour News Center, where community comes first. 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
2: From the Triarch Weather Center, here's a look at your forecast. Hot this afternoon. Find some shade and stay hydrated under those sunny skies. Well into the upper 90s. Feels a lot hotter than it actually is, though. Mostly clear skies overnight tonight. Some relief from that daytime heat down to 76. Buckle up. Monday, temperatures on the rise. Plenty of sunshine. Hot into the afternoon. 99 degrees for a daytime high. Clear in 78 Monday night. I'm staff meteorologist Jason Laird.

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Unearth a Craft for Teens, Monday, 2:30 p.m. at the Maumelle Library. You can join in for summer-themed crafts and activities. And this Monday, it is stone mosaics, recommended for ages 12 through 18. Also Monday, it's a moon landing watch party. Wait, what? Celebrating the 57th anniversary. That's happening Monday, 5:30 p.m. at the Lehman Public Library. You can travel back in time, experience the excitement of the first moonwalk. Snacks will be provided. Pajamas are encouraged, but just make sure they're library-appropriate pajamas. And all kids from kindergarten to sixth grade are invited as Illumination Station VBS Vacation Bible School continues in Pickles Gap Baptist Church. That's happening through Thursday from 6 to 8:30 p.m. each night. 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
3: 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You pay the bills. 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
4: From the Triarc Weather Center, here's a look at your forecast. Hot this afternoon. Find some shade and stay hydrated under those sunny skies. Well into the upper 90s. Feels a lot hotter than it actually is, though. Mostly clear skies overnight tonight. Some relief from that daytime heat down to 76. Buckle up. Monday, temperatures on the rise. Plenty of sunshine. Hot into the afternoon. 99 degrees for a daytime high. Clear in 78 Monday nighttime. Staff meteorologist Jason Laird.

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3: From the Triarch Weather Center, here's a look at your forecast. Hot this afternoon, find some shade and stay hydrated under those sunny skies. Well into the upper 90s, feels a lot hotter than it actually is though. Mostly clear skies overnight tonight, some relief from that daytime heat down to 76. Buckle up, Monday, temperatures on the rise, plenty of sunshine, hot into the afternoon, 99 degrees for a daytime high, clear in 78 Monday night. I'm staff meteorologist Jason Laird.

0: put a smile on your face. 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
3: From the Triarc Weather Center, here's a look at your forecast. Hot this afternoon, find some shade and stay hydrated under those sunny skies. Well into the upper 90s, feels a lot hotter than it actually is though. Mostly clear skies overnight tonight, some relief from that daytime heat down to 76. Buckle up, Monday, temperatures on the rise, plenty of sunshine, hot into the afternoon, 99 degrees for a daytime high, clear in 78 Monday night. I'm staff meteorologist Jason Laird.

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1: The Arkansas Department of Health has reported a spike in cases of that parasite known to cause severe diarrhea. ADH confirmed on July 17th that 35 cases of cyclosporiasis has been confirmed across the state. That number is up from 26 reported just a day before, and 10 cases back on July 14th. Last year, Arkansas recorded 7 cases of infection by the parasite and 11 cases in 2024. City of Searcy announced this Tuesday they'll have the grand opening of their much-anticipated new dog park. It'll take place at the Carmichael Community Center, 10 a.m. this Tuesday. City officials say the dog park, which cost just over $450,000, part of Searcy's large-scale community development project known as Searcy Landing. And the University of Central Arkansas Alumni Association's Board of Directors has added 5 new members, along with 3 returning members for 3-year terms: Joanne Cooper, Judy Harkrider, LaTanya Matheny, Jamil Thomas, and Jonathan Watson were announced as the latest members of the Alumni Association's Board of Directors. I'm Rick Walker in the First Community Bank Tri-Arc 24-Hour News Center, where community comes first. 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
2: From the Tri-Arc Weather Center, here's a look at your forecast. Hot this afternoon, find some shade and stay hydrated under those sunny skies. Well into the upper 90s, feels a lot hotter than it actually is though. Mostly clear skies overnight tonight, some relief from that daytime heat down to 76. Buckle up, Monday, temperatures on the rise, plenty of sunshine, hot into the afternoon, 99 degrees for a daytime high, clear in 78 Monday night. I'm staff meteorologist Jason Laird.

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That's happening Thursday, 3 p.m. at Fireman Park. 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You can stop by during Popsicles in the Park to enjoy free popsicles, fresh air, and fun with friends and members of the community. 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And if you or someone you know is caring for a loved one with dementia, you can join in Conway for a free community educational seminar. That's Thursday, 5 p.m. at 4550 Prince Street in Conway. It is completely free. 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
6: From the Triarc Weather Center, here's a look at your forecast. Hot this afternoon. Find some shade and stay hydrated under those sunny skies. Well into the upper 90s. Feels a lot hotter than it actually is, though. Mostly clear skies overnight tonight. Some relief from that daytime heat down to 76. Buckle up. Monday, temperatures on the rise. Plenty of sunshine. Hot into the afternoon. 99 degrees for a daytime high. Clear in 78 Monday night. I'm staff meteorologist Jason Laird.

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2: From the Triarch Weather Center, here's a look at your forecast. Hot this afternoon. Find some shade and stay hydrated under those sunny skies. Well into the upper 90s. Feels a lot hotter than it actually is, though. Mostly clear skies overnight tonight. Some relief from that daytime heat down to 76. Buckle up. Monday, temperatures on the rise. Plenty of sunshine. Hot into the afternoon. 99 degrees for a daytime high. Clear in 78 Monday night. I'm staff meteorologist Jason Laird.

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3: From the TriArc Weather Center, here's a look at your forecast. Hot this afternoon. Find some shade and stay hydrated under those sunny skies. Well into the upper 90s. Feels a lot hotter than it actually is, though. Mostly clear skies overnight tonight. Some relief from that daytime heat down to 76. Buckle up Monday. Temperatures on the rise. Plenty of sunshine. Hot into the afternoon. 99 degrees for a daytime high. Clear in 78 Monday nighttime. Staff meteorologist Jason Laird.

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1: It's the stories we're following this weekend. The Arkansas Broadcasters Association proud to announce that Betsy Broyles Arnold will be named the Arkansan of the Year at the 2026 convention, which will be coming up this September in Pine Bluff. After the death of her mother, Barbara, the wife of then athletic director Frank Broyles, she and her father began the Frank and Betsy Broyles Legacy Foundation. Mrs. Broyles died as a result of Alzheimer's. The foundation work led to the printing of the Coach Frank Broyles Playbook for Alzheimer's caregivers. Broyles Arnold and her daughter Molly have made hundreds of appearances on radio and television to talk about the help available for caregivers. Communities across Arkansas participating in a nationwide day of peaceful protests on Saturday opposing the construction and expansion of AI data centers. The demonstrations being organized as part of a national effort by Humans First. Now, the protests representing the Little Rock area will take place in Wrightsville. That'll be from 9 a.m. until 11 a.m. coming up on Saturday at 12512 Highway 365. There'll also be one in Hot Springs and one in Malvern. I'm Rick Walker in the First Community Bank Triarc 24-Hour News Center, where community comes first. Member FDIC.
2: From the Triarc Weather Center, here's a look at your forecast. Hot this afternoon. Find some shade and stay hydrated under those sunny skies. Well into the upper 90s. Feels a lot hotter than it actually is, though. Mostly clear skies overnight tonight. Some relief from that daytime heat down to 76. Buckle up Monday. Temperatures on the rise. Plenty of sunshine. Hot into the afternoon. 99 degrees for a daytime high. Clear in 78 Monday night. I'm staff meteorologist Jason Laird.

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Also Tuesday, Mr. Fix-It Workshop, Drywall Repair and Wall Anchors. 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They're meeting Tuesday at 3:30 p.m. at the Faulkner County Library. 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
4: From the TriArc Weather Center, here's a look at your forecast. Hot this afternoon, find some shade and stay hydrated under those sunny skies. Well into the upper 90s, feels a lot hotter than it actually is though. Mostly clear skies overnight tonight, some relief from that daytime heat down to 76. Buckle up, Monday, temperatures on the rise, plenty of sunshine, hot into the afternoon, 99 degrees for a daytime high, clear in 78 Monday night. I'm staff meteorologist Jason Laird.

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2: 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If you're lucky, you might even catch my dad. We can't wait to help you when you come in. You're doing the commercials now. What am I here for? You pay the bills. Nothing changes.
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3: From the Triarch Weather Center, here's a look at your forecast. Hot this afternoon. Find some shade and stay hydrated under those sunny skies. Well into the upper 90s. Feels a lot hotter than it actually is, though. Mostly clear skies overnight tonight. Some relief from that daytime heat down to 76. Buckle up Monday. Temperatures on the rise. Plenty of sunshine. Hot into the afternoon. 99 degrees for a daytime high. Clear in 78 Monday night. I'm staff meteorologist Jason Laird.

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4: From the Triarch Weather Center, here's a look at your forecast. Hot this afternoon, find some shade and stay hydrated under those sunny skies. Well into the upper 90s, feels a lot hotter than it actually is though. Mostly clear skies overnight tonight, some relief from that daytime heat down to 76. Buckle up, Monday, temperatures on the rise, plenty of sunshine, hot into the afternoon, 99 degrees for a daytime high, clear in 78 Monday night. I'm staff meteorologist Jason Laird.

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1: Sarah Wilson, the executive director of Conway Ministry Center's The Refuge, has been assisting those experiencing poverty and homelessness in the community since the shelter opened last December. Over the past few months, Wilson has said she's witnessed many acts of kindness, love, and support by co-workers. Earlier this week, she witnessed something special and she felt compelled to share on social media. 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The UCA Bears 2026 season kicks off August 27th at 6:30 against the University of Tennessee Martin Skyhawks in Martin, Tennessee. Bears coach Nathan Brown and newly signed quarterback Donovan Amalo spoke with Tri-Arc Radio's J.R. Runyon about the upcoming season. The new quarterback discussed his time playing for Central Missouri and his excitement about joining UCA's team. 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I'm Rick Walker in the First Community Bank Tri-Arc 24-Hour News Center, where community comes first. 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
2: From the Tri-Arc Weather Center, here's a look at your forecast. Hot this afternoon. Find some shade and stay hydrated under those sunny skies. Well into the upper 90s. Feels a lot hotter than it actually is, though. Mostly clear skies overnight tonight. Some relief from that daytime heat down to 76. Buckle up. Monday, temperatures on the rise. Plenty of sunshine. Hot into the afternoon. 99 degrees for a daytime high. Clear in 78 Monday night. I'm staff meteorologist Jason Laird.

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The Shop Local Initiative starts Friday, 10 a.m. to 6 p.m., and goes through Saturday, 10 a.m. to 4 p.m. The Maumelle Area Chamber of Commerce inviting you to this year's Back to School Bash. 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That's Friday, 5:30 to 8 p.m. And Beginner Line Dancing, offering free lessons with Rowdy Roundabout Dancing. 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
5: From the Triarch Weather Center, here's a look at your forecast. Hot this afternoon. Find some shade and stay hydrated under those sunny skies. Well into the upper 90s. Feels a lot hotter than it actually is, though. Mostly clear skies overnight tonight. Some relief from that daytime heat down to 76. Buckle up Monday. Temperatures on the rise. Plenty of sunshine. Hot into the afternoon. 99 degrees for a daytime high. Clear in 78 Monday night. I'm staff meteorologist Jason Laird.

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2: Weather. From the Triarch Weather Center, here's a look at your forecast. Mostly clear skies overnight tonight, down to 76 degrees for an overnight low. Back to work on our Monday. Buckle up, another sunny, hot one, 99 into the afternoon for a high. Light breeze out of the west at times, clear late into the day and staying clear Monday night, down to 78. Sunny, hot, 102 for a daytime high expected then on Tuesday. I'm staff meteorologist Jason Laird.

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2: From the Triarc Weather Center, here's a look at your forecast. Mostly clear skies overnight tonight, down to 76 degrees for an overnight low. Back to work on our Monday. Buckle up. Another sunny, hot one. 99 into the afternoon for a high. Light breeze out of the west at times. Clear late into the day and staying clear Monday night, down to 78. Sunny, hot, 102 for a daytime high expected then on Tuesday. I'm staff meteorologist Jason Laird.

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1: Jacksonville man will spend 20 years in federal prison for robbing a bank last year. This according to the U.S. Attorney for the Eastern District of Arkansas. On Friday, a judge sentenced 60-year-old Bob Paletto Best after he pleaded guilty to robbing the First Arkansas Bank and Trust. Best must serve 3 years of supervised release after his prison time and pay back the money stolen. It was back in February of last year that Best threatened a bank teller and demanded all the $50 and $100 bills in her drawer. The teller handed him $5,300. Best then ran from the bank. It's the second time Best will spend time in federal prison. In 2005, a Michigan court sentenced him to over 14 years in prison for bank robbery then. Well, a dispensary here in Conway ranked fourth in the state in the Arkansas Department of Finance and Administration's initial medical marijuana sales report for the first 6 months of this year. Overall, Arkansas marijuana sales totaled $140.3 million for the first half of 2026. That's actually a slight decline from the $144 million recorded during the same period last year, which stands as the state's highest six-month total. I'm Rick Walker in the First Community Bank Tri-Arc 24-Hour News Center, where community comes first. 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
4: From the Tri-Arc Weather Center, here's a look at your forecast. Mostly clear skies overnight tonight, down to 76 degrees for an overnight low. Back to work on our Monday. Buckle up, another sunny, hot one, 99 into the afternoon for a high. Light breeze out of the west at times, clear late into the day and staying clear Monday night, down to 78. Sunny, hot, 102 for a daytime high expected then on Tuesday. I'm staff meteorologist Jason Laird.

let's take a look at your TriArt Radio community calendar. Unearth a Craft for Teens, Monday, 2:30 p.m. at the Maumelle Library. You can join in for summer-themed crafts and activities. And this Monday, it is stone mosaics, recommended for ages 12 through 18. Also Monday, it's a moon landing watch party. Wait, what? Celebrating the 57th anniversary. That's happening Monday, 5:30 p.m. at the Lehman Public Library. You can travel back in time, experience the excitement of the first moonwalk. Snacks will be provided. Pajamas are encouraged, but just make sure they're library-appropriate pajamas. And all kids from kindergarten to sixth grade are invited as Illumination Station VBS Vacation Bible School continues in Pickles Gap Baptist Church. That's happening through Thursday from 6 to 8:30 p.m. each night. 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
3: From the TriArc Weather Center, here's a look at your forecast. Mostly clear skies overnight tonight, down to 76 degrees for an overnight low. Back to work on our Monday. Buckle up, another sunny, hot one, 99 into the afternoon for a high. Light breeze out of the west at times, clear late into the day and staying clear Monday night, down to 78. Sunny, hot, 102 for a daytime high expected then on Tuesday. I'm staff meteorologist Jason Laird.

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3: From the Triarch Weather Center, here's a look at your forecast. Mostly clear skies overnight tonight, down to 76 degrees for an overnight low. Back to work on our Monday. Buckle up, another sunny, hot one, 99 into the afternoon for a high. Light breeze out of the west at times, clear late into the day and staying clear Monday night, down to 78. Sunny, hot, 102 for a daytime high expected then on Tuesday. I'm staff meteorologist Jason Laird.

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1: From the TriArc Weather Center, here's a look at your forecast. Mostly clear skies overnight tonight, down to 76 degrees for an overnight low. Back to work on our Monday. Buckle up, another sunny, hot one, 99 into the afternoon for a high. Light breeze out of the west at times, clear late into the day and staying clear Monday night, down to 78. Sunny, hot, 102 for a daytime high expected then on Tuesday. I'm staff meteorologist Jason Laird.
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1: Well, it was one of the worst kept secrets in the state, but now it's been made official. The Arkansas Scholarship Lottery confirming that Tracy Hartwick of Cabot won the more than $1.8 billion Powerball jackpot last Christmas Eve. He's the younger brother of four-term North Little Rock Mayor Terry Hartwick. Hartwick purchased the ticket at a Murphy USA gas station in Cabot ahead of the Christmas Eve drawing and had the win validated January 5th. He chose to take a lump sum prize of $834 million. Hartwick claimed 94% of the total prize, with another brother, Timothy Hartwick, taking a 3% interest and a third unidentified person receiving the remaining share. Clara Easter, an activist who as a 20-year-old college student rushed to the Reverend Martin Luther King Jr.'s side when he was shot in Memphis, has died. She was 78. She was among a few remaining witnesses to King's assassination and its immediate aftermath in Memphis. With the passing of the Reverend Jesse Jackson Sr. and Easter this month, King aide and former U.S. Ambassador Andrew Young, believed to be the last surviving eyewitness to the shooting. I'm Rick Walker in the First Community Bank Triarch 24-Hour News Center, where community comes first. 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
2: From the Triarch Weather Center, here's a look at your forecast. Mostly clear skies overnight tonight, down to 76 degrees for an overnight low. Back to work on our Monday. Buckle up, another sunny, hot one, 99 into the afternoon for a high. Light breeze out of the west at times, clear late into the day and staying clear Monday night, down to 78. Sunny, hot, 102 for a daytime high expected then on Tuesday. I'm staff meteorologist Jason Laird.

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That's happening Thursday, 3 p.m. at Fireman Park. 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You can stop by during Popsicles in the Park to enjoy free popsicles, fresh air, and fun with friends and members of the community. Throughout the month of July, the Conway Noon Rotary Club is collecting school supplies to help local students start the school year ready to learn. You can bring your donations to any Conway Noon Rotary meeting on Thursdays in July, and all school supplies will benefit local school supply drives, including United Way of Central Arkansas and Pine Street Backpack Program. And if you or someone you know is caring for a loved one with dementia, you can join in Conway for a free community educational seminar. That's Thursday, 5 p.m. at 4550 Prince Street in Conway. 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
3: From the TriArc Weather Center, here's a look at your forecast. Mostly clear skies overnight tonight, down to 76 degrees for an overnight low. Back to work on our Monday. Buckle up. Another sunny, hot one. 99 into the afternoon for a high. Light breeze out of the west at times. Clear late into the day and staying clear Monday night, down to 78. Sunny, hot, 102 for a daytime high expected then on Tuesday. I'm staff meteorologist Jason Laird.

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1: 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From Conway to Searcy to Cabot, this is the Triarch. And these are the biggest hits of the 70s, 80s, and 90s. The all-new Big 92.7.